0: Oldies 93.5. So you're not the only one that's looking for that side hustle in addition to your full-time job. A lot of people are. And apparently, a third of us have a side hustle. Now, DoorDash is a popular one, but you're looking at about $2,600 a year. 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That's averaging about $5,000 a year.
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It's a little movement snack. 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

Columbia and Green's greatest hits of the 60s, 70s, and 80s. Oldies 93.5. Aerosmith on the way for you next. I'm Michelle Faye checking out on this Monday night, but I hope you enjoy the rest of your week. Have a great one.

Mondays, 93.5 Columbia and Green's greatest hits of the 60s, 70s, and 80s. Just after midnight, I'm Craig Stevens. Tuesday is on. You got the third shift, 30 minutes commercial free. Music from Dirty Dancing.

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Murphy's 93.5 with Columbia and Green's greatest hits of the 60s, 70s, and 80s. Tuesday, third shift. I'm Craig Stevens. Thank you, Julie. You're the first one in. My new friend requests and followers overnight. I got Bruce. Hey, Courtney. Hey, Chuck, Leah, Ross, and Sarah. 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

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It's Craig Stevens. 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
0: 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You broke my heart, 'cause I couldn't dance. You didn't even want me around. And now I'm back to let you know I can really shake them down.

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1: Oh, my gosh. 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

Columbia and Green's greatest hits of the 60s, 70s, and 80s. Oldies, 93.5. This is a kind of odd survey. They talked to all the MLB players. Poll reveals the organizations with the worst reputations. Huh. I'm kind of curious. Talk about it in 7 minutes after Rockwell and somebody's...

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1: Oh, my gosh. 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

Oldies 93.5 with Columbia and Green's greatest hits of the 60s, 70s, and 80s. Looking for a gig? Looks like they're looking for someone to put on the bear costume. Pays a lot of money. I'll share that with you in a few minutes, about 7 minutes. Queen, I got Prince, part of the set. Now music from CCR. This is the Tuesday Third Shift with Craig Stevens. No.

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It's Craig Stevens. 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

0: 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Four more chances to win $2,500. Our America 250 giveaway. Linda won cash yesterday.
1: Oh, my gosh. I don't believe it. That's incredible. What an awesome phone call. That was easy to do.
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Columbia and Green's greatest hits of the 60s, 70s, and 80s. Oldies, 93.5. Or putting a cap in a wrap on the third shift. Good morning. Here we go. Welcome to your Tuesday. The morning show next at 5. Oh, yeah. I'm going to head on out of here with some Michael. Now, don't stop till you get enough.

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1: Meredith Michaels, if you'll allow me, how about a double tease?
0: Sure, it's a two for Tuesday. Why not?
1: A two for teasing Tuesday. I love it. A mishap with Lionel Richie on stage recently and your hurry up headlines. 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
0: That's right. I'll share it with you and everybody else after this song.

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0: 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Well, there's a new type of maxing that's come out, and to be honest, it's kind of dangerous.
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0: Yeah, we'll tell you about it in about 8 minutes. 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

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Guaranteed human. The music, the moments, the pop culture that defined who we are. And at the heart of it all was Martha Quinn. 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

the home of David and Meredith in the morning, Oldies 93.5. Good morning. It's just after 10 o'clock. You are in the right place if you love the music from the MTV days. Maybe you were with me, Martha Quinn, back then. I'm forever yours, faithfully. We got some rocking to do. Here's Journey, group hug.

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When these songs were brand new, she was right there. All these years later, still spinning the magic. The Martha Quinn Show. 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
2: 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I was in the car with him, and he told me to pull it up and put it in. Oh, my gosh. Thank you. My heart is racing right now. He's never going to believe me.

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Martha Quinn hanging with you. 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

oldies, 93.5, Columbia and Green's greatest hits of the 60s, 70s, and 80s. If you and I were to time travel back to Long Island, New York, in the 60s, you would find a band with a singer who would go on to be one of the most successful singers of all time. But at that time, he was in a band that was very Led Zeppelin influenced. You'll hear it in News That Rocks around 11:40 with me, Martha Quinn.

When these songs were brand new, she was right there. All these years later, still spinning the magic. The Martha Quinn Show. 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
2: 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Three songs that fit into a category. 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Here's Nana.

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The home of David and Meredith in the morning, Oldies 93.5. Do you ever feel like celebrities have an easy life? That is why I personally love to hear Tom Petty say, "There ain't no easy way out." You'll hear it just after 1 o'clock.

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Oldies 93.5. Need some motivation as we head into the 1 o'clock hour. I am Martha Quinn. Don't back down. More on that story, Tom Petty. Well,

entire generation of music and memories told by the woman who helped introduce it to the world. 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

the home of David and Meredith in the morning. Oldies 93.5. Kaboom! It's after 2 o'clock. What? Thanks for spending some time this Tuesday with me, Martha Quinn. Are you involved with the heat dome right now? People listen to this station from all over, and there's a heat dome.

Oldies 93.5 playing Columbia and Green's greatest hits of the 60s, 70s, and 80s. Annie, are you okay? Michael Jackson's Smooth Criminal is in the lineup ahead. My name is Martha Quinn. Check out how heart singer Ann Wilson pours her heart and soul into Alone.

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She was the one who introduced the hits we loved during her MTV days. And she's still here playing them. The Martha Quinn Show. 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

Oldies 93.5, Columbia and Green's greatest hits of the 60s, 70s, and 80s. A little bit past 3 in America's greatest city. Welcome into an SHI Tuesday with Jeffrey T. So happy it's Tuesday. Though I shouldn't be welcoming you since it's been Tuesday for, what, 15 hours already? All right. Welcome into this part of Tuesday with Vaughn.

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oldies, 93.5, and now the soft underbelly of Chicago, which was kind of rare in the 70s, but pretty much all they did in the 80s. So this must be part of the training program.

Columbia and Green's greatest hits of the 60s, 70s, and 80s. Oldies 93.5, just after 4 in America's greatest city. Jeffrey T. wondering exactly what is in your pocket. There's something specific to look for, but I'm not going to be the one to reach in. 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

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Reach out. 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Heck, iHeart's on smart televisions as well now. 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

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A few minutes past 5 in America's greatest city with Jeffrey T and one of Clive Davis's biggest success stories here. Back at his funeral yesterday, Jennifer Hudson covered Whitney.

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Still got some time to enter this hour's keyword to win in the 250K USA giveaway. 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Hit up.

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1: 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Yeah.
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your home for Kevin Rush in the morning. Oldies 93.5, a little after 6 o'clock in America's greatest city. Jeffrey T on National Corvette Day. How does one celebrate if they can't afford a Corvette? Asking for a friend, of course.

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1: Ooh, Thursday is going to be fun. We're teaming up with TikTok for the premiere of Madonna's new Confessions 2 album before it's released. 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

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Playing Columbia and Green's greatest hits of the 60s, 70s, and 80s. Jeffro off the radio and Michelle Fain next with your 70s at 7. Please excuse me while I hide inside my shell like a turtle. Imagine.

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1: 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I can't believe time needs to slow down because how is it July 1st already tomorrow?

Oldies 93.5, playing Columbia and Green's greatest hits of the 60s, 70s, and 80s. I love that we're able to keep you company on this Tuesday night. I'm Michelle Faye checking in as we continue playing your 70s at 7 with Elton John coming up next.

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Oldies 93.5. Tomorrow being the first of the month, listen, we're going to have some items, some additional items to do, get done on the to-do list. That's where an admin date could definitely help you out and make a difference. Just saying. Let's chat in 10.

the home of Kevin Rush in the morning. Oldies 93.5. America turns 250, and of course, we're celebrating with your share of $250,000. Your next chance to win a piece of that cash tomorrow morning at 8 a.m.